It was Time to Say Goodbye. It was first performed by Andrea Bocelli in 1995 and achieved even greater success as a duet with Sarah Brightman. But this time, this piece was sung by Sylvie Palladino and Jason Barry Smith. Time to Say Goodbye.

0: That second piece was The Bandit's Galop, and the piece before that was Vienna Blood, both composed by Johann Strauss and both played by the Vienna Philharmonic Orchestra, conducted by Lorin Mazel.
1: Queensland Symphony Orchestra invites you to Old

Ise's Carmen Suites, numbers 1 and 2, from the sultry habanero to the swagger of La Toreador, as well as the folk rhythms and fire of Dvorak's Slavonic dances. You'll also hear one of the world's most beloved and virtuosic violin works, Brooks Violin Concerto No. 1, performed by gifted Australian violinist Katharina Lee. The concert will also feature bold, contemporary Australian works, including an overture by Christopher Sainsbury and Holly Harrison's High Viz, a groovy piece with plenty of bite. Don't miss Queensland Symphony Orchestra's Old Worlds, New Sounds at Redlands Performing Arts Centre, Friday the 9th of October, and at the Concert Hall QPAC on Sunday the 11th of October. 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

We had the Radetzky March, composed by Johann Strauss Sr. And it was played by the Queensland Pops Orchestra, conducted by Patrick Pickett.

And there we had the Vienna Radio Symphony Orchestra, conducted by Max Schönherr, playing the overture to the Bombenwalzer by Johann Strauss II. The next piece will be from Me and My Gal.

That was a piece from Me and My Gal, part of the film score. It was composed by Strauss, actually, and The Spell of the Waltz, and it was sung by Marta Egeth and accompanied by the MGM Studio Orchestra, conducted by Georgi Stoll. The next few pieces will be played by Mantovani's orchestra, starting with Tales from the Vienna Woods.

0: That was the Moulin Rouge theme, played by Mantovani and his orchestra.
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We had Some Enchanted Evening, and the piece before that was the Student Prince Serenade, both played by Mantovani and his orchestra.

was the Barcarolle, and before that we had Tea for Two, all played by the Mantovani, so not by the, but by Mantovani and his orchestra.

Hello, I'm Marusha. This Christmas, I'm joined by the original man from Snowy River, Tom Verlinson, noted now for his smooth Frank Sinatra-like voice, and of course, a fantastic lineup of local and interstate talent for 2 hours of non-stop Christmas cheer. The Brisbane Symphony Orchestra and the Queensland Choir are also part of the massive lineup of performers and musicians on stage for our Christmas celebration. Our past 4 Yuletide specials have been sellouts, so book early to enjoy the happiest Christmas show ever. Sunday the 13th of December at 3 p.m. at the superb Brisbane City Hall. 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

Several pieces were played by the Johann Strauss Orchestra, conducted by André Rieu. That last one was a medley, including A Bright Young Man, Vienna Blood, and Roses from the South. Prior to that, we had The Beautiful Blue Danube, and before that, Wishing You Were Somehow Here Again, with Marisha singing. And they all, as I said, all played by the Johann Strauss Orchestra.

0: That last medley was composed by Andrew Lloyd Webber. It contained items from Cats, Evita, Aspects of Love, and Phantom of the Opera. And prior to that, we had Three Coins in a Fountain.
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We had Dame Joan Sutherland with three songs. The first, The Nun's Chorus from Casanova, then The Lord's Prayer, then One Day When We Were Young. She was accompanied by Verna Bayer and Wilbur Cantwell. And The One Day When We Were Young was a Strauss composition.

That piece was called The Big Dipper. It was played by Louis Voss and his orchestra. The one before that was called Sabre Jet, and it was played by the West End Celebrity Orchestra. Now we've got Sketch of a Dandy.

Those last three pieces started with Sketch of a Dandy, played by Louis Voss and his orchestra. Then we had Flight of the Toy Balloons, played by the National Like Orchestra. And the last piece, also played by Louis Voss and his orchestra, was A Typical Teenager. It's almost time for me to finish. Don't forget to stay tuned for the Village Music Hour at 12:30. But before I go, MBS Lite is looking for someone for a volunteer to assist with the upgrading and maintenance of our website, mbslite.com.au. 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

Hello, I'm Terry Hughes, bringing you the Village Music Hour. For lovers of Paris, we have a popular melody played by the ever-popular André Rieu and his Johann Strauss Orchestra to commence the programme today.

An arrangement of Under the Sky of Paris, prepared and played by André Rieu and his Johann Strauss Orchestra, opened the Village Music Hour for today. Jane Rutter has someone to watch over her.

That was George Gershwin's Someone to Watch Over Me, played by flautist Jane Rutter, and the Adelaide Symphony Orchestra, conducted by Sean O'Boyle. McNamara's Band is the tongue-in-cheek story of a small Irish band written and composed by the songwriting team of Seamus O'Connor and John J. Stamford.

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And now from the popular Broadway musical Sweet Charity, we have Sammy Davis singing The Rhythm of Life.

0: Daddy spread the gospel in Milwaukee, took his walkie-talkie to Rocky Ridge.
1: Blew his way to Canton, then to Scranton, till he landed under the Manhattan Bridge.
0: Daddy was a new sensation, got himself a congregation, built up quite an operation down below.

Sammy Davis Jr. then with The Rhythm of Life from Cy Coleman's Sweet Charity. Probably one of the best known and popular tenor arias which has been lifted into the popular repertoire is Nessun Dorma from Puccini's Turandot.

Nessun Dorma, None Shall Sleep, was performed by José Carreras with the Strasbourg Philharmonic Orchestra and the Rhine Opera Chorus under Alain Lombard. The Paul Whiteman Orchestra has a delightful proposition for us. Build a stairway to paradise.

Paul Whiteman and his orchestra then with I'll Build a Staircase to Paradise. Here's another piece of classical music which has found its way into the popular repertoire, The Romance from The Gadfly by Shostakovich.

Alexander Kerr violin with the Royal Concertgebouw Orchestra under Ricardo Chailly played the Romance from the Gadfly, the music of Dmitri Shostakovich. Another classical musician who can happily cross over to the popular repertoire is trombonist Joseph Alessi. He's principal trombone with the New York Philharmonic, and here he is with Joe's Jersey Jazz Jesters Big Band playing Arrivederci Roma.

Arrivederci Roma from Joseph Alessi and Joe's Jersey Jazz Jesters Big Band. Now we're going back to Broadway for our next item. From South Pacific, Mary Martin's going to wash that man right out of her hair.

from Rodgers and Hammerstein South Pacific, Mary Martin sang I'm Gonna Wash That Man Right Out of My Hair. Originally a 1945 French song, Les Feuilles Mortes, is known in English as Autumn Leaves, and it's a perennial favourite, if you'll forgive the pun.

That was Placido Domingo singing Autumn Leaves. The great Glenn Miller was the best-selling recording artist from 1939 to 1943, and he was the leader of one of the best-known of the big bands. His recorded performances endure, and we can enjoy A String of Pearls, thanks to the recording technician's art.

Glenn Miller and his orchestra then with A String of Pearls, which topped the Billboard charts in 1941. Some of Jerome Kern's music next as we listen to All the Things You Are.

From the same team which wrote Showboat, we heard Kern and Hammerstein's All the Things You Are from Very Warm for May, sung by Bruce Hubbard. The charismatic American baritone Lawrence Tibbett joins us with the Toreador song from Carmen.

Lawrence Tibbett sang the Toreador song from Bizet's Carmen. And now from George Gershwin's Girl Crazy, we have Judy Garland with the hit Embraceable You.

Judy Garland, accompanied by Victor Young and his orchestra, with George Gershwin's Embraceable You. In 1929, Albert Kittelby was declared Britain's greatest living composer, and one of his most popular pieces is Bells Across the Meadow.

Albert Kotelby's Bells Across the Meadow, played by the Slovak Radio Symphony Orchestra, concluded our programme for today. Now, you've been listening to the Village Music Hour. This is Terry Hughes inviting you to join us again, Monday to Friday, for further light classics, music from the shows and melodies in the Village Music Hour.

Hello, Ross Sadler. Welcome to this edition of the Bandstand Collection. We've certainly played quite a few arrangements of the music of Sir Arthur Sullivan in these programmes, but today we're actually taking as a title a line from one of Sullivan's operettas, The Guns That Go Boom Boom. If you're curious, this comes from a song sung by King Hildebrand in Princess Ida. We're going to start with a work by the Westphalian Franz von Blon, playing the Solingen Schützenmarsch, the band of the Royal Swedish Air Force.

William Henry Capers was a Southerner from Charleston, South Carolina, and found himself in the thick of the American Civil War. Capers began composing while still in his teens, and by late 1862 had to his credit the Rifle Regiment Quickstep, the American Brass Quintet brass band performs at Forest today.

surely the one way for us to follow up a piece written about a rifle regiment is with John Philip Sousa's The Man Behind the Gun, the United States Marine Band.

Sir William Walton was a great admirer of brass bands and had been keen for some time to compose music for them. In 1935, Walton had written a short ballet to a libretto by Edith Sitwell. The ballet was entitled The First Shoot. I think you'll get this brief ballet pretty easily. There's a jazzy first part, representing the lady's life as a chorus girl, then an intimate dance for she and the peer. In the next section, they're a respectable married couple and go off to the trendy shooting party with a parody of I Do Like to Be Beside the Seaside. In the final section, she is at the shooting party and has attracted an admirer, with whom she indulges in a spirited dance until the final battle.

You're listening to the Bandstand Collection, and our program today is entitled The Guns That Go Boom Boom. And I can't think of anything much more appropriate than Tchaikovsky's 1812 Overture, cannons and all the legendary bells included. Nicholas Childs conducts the performance.

the Black Dyke Mills Band brought to an end this edition of the Bandstand Collection with a brass band arrangement of Tchaikovsky's 1812 Overture.

Raven is the poet people call the Bard of Stratford-on-Avon. Brush up your Shakespeare, start quoting him now. Brush

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0: If she says she won't buy it or tyke it, make her tyke it, what's more, as you like it. 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Brush up your Shakespeare.

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1: If she then wants an all-by-herself night, let her rest every 11th

band parade began with an arrangement of Mozart's Rondo alla Turca, played by the Fairy Band, conducted by Kenneth Dennison. John Philip Sousa was a versatile composer, writing everything from marches to operetta. Here's a sample. His march, Jack Tar, then a catchy little piece, which is called With Pleasure, and a set of waltzes from the suite Queen of the Sea, played by the Wind and Brass Ensemble, the Wallace Collection.

the Wallace Collection, conducted by John Wallace with music by John Philip Sousa. First his march called Jack Tar, then a little piece called With Pleasure, and that was followed by some waltzes from La Reine de la Mer, the Queen of the Sea. Music by John Philip Sousa, Wallace Collection, conducted by John Wallace. Now a march called Royal Bridesmaids by American composer John Wheaton Casto from Iowa, Heidelberg, Germany, and then California.

The March Royal Bridesmaids, composed by John Casto and played by the Sun Life Stanshaw Band, conducted by Roy Newsome in 1979. And then in 1990, he conducted the overture to The Marriage of Figaro by Mozart.

the overture to The Marriage of Figaro by Mozart, arranged by Hazelgrove and played by the Sun Life Stanshaw Band, conducted by Roy Newsome.

Preziosa was a stage work filled with gypsy romance. Weber composed not only an overture, but 11 musical numbers, including ballet music, choruses, and songs. By that point in time, he'd already written his opera Die Freischütz, but Preziosa was performed first. There was a tactical reason for that. Count Brühl, director of the Theatre Royal in Berlin, wanted to build Weber up in face of competition from the composer Spontini, who was trying to edge Weber out of the picture. So a few weeks before Der Freischütz was scheduled to go on, the Count slipped Preziosa onto the playbill. The ploy was a success. The premiere of Der Freischütz was a triumph, with a little help from its friend Preziosa.

the overture to Preziosa by Weber. Otmar Suitner conducted the Berlin Staatskapelle. You might have heard some Spanish sounds in that overture, and now it's time for the real thing, music by the famous Spanish composer Joaquin Rodrigo. This is a fandango from his Concierto Madrigal.

The Fandango from Rodrigo's Concierto Madrigal. Guitarists Alfonso Moreno and Deborah Mariotti with the London Symphony Orchestra and a Mexican conductor, Enrique Batiz. Staying with the Spanish theme, we meet Don Juan, the classic rogue brought to life by a Spanish monk, Gabriel Tellez, although he was better known by his pseudonym Tirso de Molino. The monk staged morality tales based on old Spanish legends about shameless seducers, wagging a warning finger all the while. So Don Juan hit the stage at the beginning of the 17th century and, true to form, refused to go away. New versions kept cropping up on every kind of stage, from street theatres to opera houses. Here he is, behaving badly, as Mozart's Don Giovanni. Calla la testa, una gran festa.

Simon Kinley's side, singing the famous Champagne aria from Mozart's Don Giovanni. Berlin Philharmonic was conducted by Claudio Abbado. Don Giovanni came about as the result of a commission by the Prague National Theatre. Everyone who saw it there loved it, but at the Vienna premiere 6 months later, the reception was only lukewarm. Mozart lived only another 3 years, and in that time his Don Giovanni was performed only 15 times in Vienna. It took decades for his masterpiece to make it to the opera houses of Paris and London, much less New York. Gluck's Don Juan ballet music has been rearranged many times, and this is a version for plucked instruments.

Celebrations and the House of Don Juan from Gluck's Don Juan Ballet Suite. Dieter Kreindler conducted the plucked string orchestra, calling itself Fidium Concentus. And still with a Spanish theme, this is a Spanish March by Strauss, with the Vienna Philharmonic on New Year's Day in 2006.

And that was the Spanish March, Opus 433, by Johann Strauss the Younger, and played by the Vienna Philharmonic Orchestra, conducted by Marius Jansons. In 1863, the Vienna Court Opera commissioned Jacques Offenbach to write a romantic opera. Offenbach was on hand to conduct the premiere of his Die Rheinixen, but the opera flopped. Is the overture to the once spurned Rhine Nymphs, which might sound a little familiar

The overture to Offenbach's romantic opera Die Oreinigten, which we also know as the Barcarolle from The Tales of Hoffmann, a nice piece of recycling. The Philharmonia Orchestra in London was conducted by Antonio d'Almeida. In 1898, there was a meeting of marksmen from the four corners of the Habsburg Empire to commemorate the 50th anniversary of the accession by Emperor Franz Josef. Strauss wrote his Bundesschützenmarsch, Aufs Korn, Take Aim.

That was some arch by Johann Strauss the Younger called Take Aim, his Opus 478. And again we heard the Vienna Philharmonic under Marius Jansons.

In the golden age of the Viennese waltz, a French family, father and two sons, began to make their mark. Their name was Valteufel. The most successful of the Valteufels was Emil, who, like his Austrian colleagues, occupied a coveted position at the imperial court. Emil Valteufel was not only musical director of court balls, but piano teacher to Empress Eugenie, wife of Napoleon III. Both in the days of the Empire and later when France became a republic again, Emil enjoyed the status of a superstar. He only became internationally known, though, when he was almost 40, and it was the English Crown Prince, later Edward VII, who did most to further his career. Here's one of Valteufel's most famous waltzes, España, an arrangement of Chabrier's orchestral rhapsody of the same name.

The Espanol Waltz, arranged by Emil Valteufel and played by the Czechoslovak State Philharmonic Orchestra. The conductor was Alfred Walter. Saxony, a former kingdom of Germany, had Dresden as its capital city. And for centuries, Dresden was one of the most important European cultural centres. It was particularly well known for its beautiful architecture and also for science, theatre, literature and music, which was all well and good until the love of music drove a certain Saxon princess into the arms of an Italian composer and pianist. Never in their wildest dreams had the cultured and exclusive royal family considered such an occurrence. Louise Antoinette Marie, former Austrian archduchess, wife of the Crown Prince of Saxony, ran off with the Italian musician Enrico Toselli. She divorced her royal spouse, married Toselli, in the face of great opposition, needless to say, and then 5 years later, divorced Toselli. Fortunately for the musician, his name has gone down in history for more than just running off with the Duchess. In the world of music, he'll always be remembered for Toselli's Serenade.

Serenata by Enrico Tosselli. We heard Hermann Prey and Munich's Bavarian Orchestra, conducted by Werner Schmidt-Boelke. On the 4th of December, 1895, the 70-year-old Johann Strauss the Younger lifted his baton for the premier performance of his operetta Waldmeister. It wasn't his last operetta, but it was his last success. Edvard Hanslick, the feared Viennese critic, declared that Strauss's Waldmeister score had the golden sound of Mozart, and many people agreed. As usual, as soon as the new work had hit the boards, Strauss published the most popular pieces as dance music. Theatre Kapellmeister Leopold Kühn had been of invaluable assistance to Strauss during rehearsals and was given the job of arranging a quadrille of Waldmeister melodies.

The Waldmeister Quadrille, music of Johann Strauss the Younger, arranged by Leopold Kuhn, and played by the Czechoslovak State Philharmonic Orchestra, again conducted by Alfred Walter. Composer Robert Schumann is quoted as having said that folk songs provide a treasure trove of beautiful melodies. And in the last years of his life, while living in Dusseldorf, he would try to slip into his major compositions something of the light-hearted swing of Rhineland folk music. Schumann was appointed music director in Dusseldorf in 1850. And both he and his wife, pianist Clara Wieck Schumann, were received very warmly. In the diary which they kept together, they both repeatedly remarked on the pleasure they took in the cheerful atmosphere of the Rhineland. The light-hearted mood not only helped to lift Schumann's own dark one, it also inspired his third symphony, known simply as the Rheinische, or in English as the Rhenish Symphony.

The Dresden State Orchestra with Impressions of a Landscape, an extract from Robert Schumann's Symphony No. 3, the Rheinische. Conductor was Wolfgang Zawalisch. The composer of the next piece also expresses the impressions brought on him by foreign places. Darius Milhaud from southern France was a master of the art of allowing folk music impressions gathered during his extensive travels to melt into his own compositions. For 2 years, Milhaud lived in Rio de Janeiro, working as secretary to poet and diplomat Paul Claudel. And when listening to his music, you can catch here and there a Brazilian undertone. In the following piece, the Brazilian flavour, though, is loud and clear. It's a samba called Brasileira, the last movement from his piano suite, Scaramouche. The piano suite was based on Darius's incidental music for a play by Molière, a play called The Flying Doctor, which was produced in Paris in 1937 at the Scaramouche Theatre.

Welcome everybody to Jazz Tonight on MBS Lite. Thank you for joining us, however you may be listening to us tonight, this evening, either streaming online through mbslite.com.au or on your digital radio. We're going to hear a great little track now from Andy Firth called Blue Matilda Waltz.

Andy Firth there with Blue Matilda Waltz. Andy, of course, playing an array of woodwind instruments. Flute, Trevor James. Keyboard and reeds. Mouthpiece, sax, James Meyer. And clarinet, of course, Andy Firth. Moving on now, we're going to hear Tour's End by Stan Getz.

Stan Getz and the Oscar Peterson Trio. Oscar Peterson, piano, Herb Ellis, guitar, Ray Brown, bass, and Stan Getz on saxophone. A great little track now from Diana Krall, East of the Sun.

East of the Sun, Diana Krall vocals and piano, Anthony Wilson guitar, John Clayton bass, and Jeff Hamilton drums. Well, back to Stan Getz, Bronx Blues.

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Bronx Blues. Stan Getz, tenor saxophone, Oscar Peterson piano, Herb Ellis guitar, and Ray Brown bass. Moving on, we have another Randy Firth track, Bossa de Burrows.

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Andy Firth playing all saxophones, flutes, clarinets, keyboards, and clarinets. Nick Cercery on drums and percussion, along with James Jennings. Moving on now, we're going to hear Sweet Emma by the Don Burrows Quartet.

the Don Burrows Quartet there with Sweet Emma. Don Burrows on flute, George Golder guitar, Ed Gaston bass, Laurie Thompson drums, a great Australian lineup of jazz. Fly Me to the Moon by Diana Krall.

0: Thank you. 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Good night. Anthony Wilson on the guitar.
1: Fly Me to the Moon, Diana Krall on vocals and piano, Anthony Wilson guitar, John Clayton bass, Jeff Hamilton drums, the famous Bart Howard composition. Moving on, Blues for Herky, Stan Getz.

Stan Getz and the Oscar Peterson Trio there with Blues for Herky. Oscar Peterson piano, Herb Ellis guitar and Ray Brown bass, and of course the great Stan Getz on tenor saxophone. We're going to hear a bit of the Don Burrows Quartet, Things Ain't the Way They Used to Be.

0: Ed Gaston.
1: The Don Burrows Quartet with Things Ain't What They Used to Be. Don Burrows on baritone sax, George Gola guitar, Ed Gaston bass, and Laurie Thompson drums. Moving forward, we're going to hear I've Got Rhythm, Oscar Peterson and Buddy DeFranco.

I Got Rhythm, Buddy DeFranco clarinet, Oscar Peterson piano with his orchestra, Herb Ellis guitar, Ray Brown bass, Bobby White drums. Good evening, everyone. Welcome to Jazz Tonight. Welcome to the second half of the program on MBS Lite. We have some fantastic music in the second half. Let's start with George Gola, Cheek to Cheek.

A great track there, Cheek to Cheek. Jackie Cooper vocal, George Gola guitar. Let's have something with Buddy DeFranco on clarinet. Strike up the band.

strike up the band. Buddy DeFranco on clarinet, Oscar Peterson on piano, Herb Ellis guitar, Ray Brown bass, and Bobby White drums. That was a little bit up-tempo. Moving on now, another George Gola track, All or Nothing at All.

All or Nothing at All, Jackie Cooper vocal and George Gola guitar. Let's go back to Buddy DeFranco now on clarinet with I Wants to Stay Here.

Well, that was I Want to Stay Here with Buddy DeFranco on clarinet, Oscar Peterson piano, Herb Ellis guitar, Ray Brown bass, Bobby White drums. Moving on now, let's have some Coltrane.

A track titled You Are Too Beautiful. Johnny Hartman vocal, John Coltrane, tenor sax, McCoy Tyner piano, Jimmy Garson bass, and Elvin Jones drums there. This is 7 Comes 11.

That was Seven Comes Eleven, James Morrison trumpet, Doug Devere's guitar, David Jones drums, and Ben Robertson on the bass. Moving along, we've got some Quincy Jones, and the track is Everybody's Blues.

That was Everybody's Blues, performed by the Quincy Jones Big Band with soloists from Julius Watkins on French horn, Melba Liston on trombone, and Clark Terry on vocals. Next up, we have Mood Indigo.

A great Duke Ellington track there, Mood Indigo was its title, performed by James Morrison on tenor sax, Doug DeVries guitar, David Jones drums, Ben Robertson bass, and accompanied by the Melbourne Symphony Orchestra. Back to the Quincy Jones Big Band, and this is Walkin'.

That was the Quincy Jones Big Band with Walkin'. Some great solos there. Solos by Buddy Calais, acoustic bass, Clark Terry, trumpet, Ack Person, trombone, Jimmy Cleveland, trombone, Phil Woods, alto saxophone. Ladies and gentlemen, that concludes Jazz Tonight, our program for tonight. I'm Nigel Cox. You're on MBS Lite. Thank you for listening. Good evening.

Hello, Ross Sadler. Thanks for having just joined us for this edition of Vienna and Beyond. It's good to be out and about again, and for most of us, in one way or another, that means the highway. So I thought this was a good time to do a program entitled Along the Highway. And let's get started with Edward Strauss and his galop Bahn frei, or Free Road. Zubin Mehta conducts the Vienna Philharmonic Orchestra.

Naoto, a composer who was clearly focused on a stretch of road. In 1909, Sir Edward Elgar teamed up with his wife to produce a song to celebrate the opening of London's Kingsway. Today we have soprano Teresa Carl, accompanied by Barry Collett.

If it was good enough for Elgar to plunder the trio section of his fourth Pomp and Circumstance march to produce that song, then surely you couldn't deny Carl Michael Ziehrer the right to use a few Mexican tunes to produce his Kaiser Maximilian March. Hans Schraudenbauer conducts the original C.M. Ziehrer Orchestra.

One of the reasons you might go along the highway is to get somewhere. But you might also be going along the highway to get away from someone. That's exactly what Richard is doing in Leon Yessel's operetta, Black Forest Girl. He's headed off to the Black Forest with his mate, Hans, to get away from his rather demanding girlfriend, Malvina. So for now, Richard and Hans think they're headed for paradise. Here are Willy Brockmeyer and Dick Lahn.

0: unfortunately, two can play at that game. 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

0: Bärbel, kommen Sie doch her. 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
2: You're listening to Vienna and Beyond, a program today being entitled Along the Highway. So now let's get along the highway with a march written by another composer who no doubt wished he'd stayed on the highway. Karol Komczak II was running to catch a train at Baden station in 1905 when he slipped and fell under the wheels. He was interred at Baden initially, but his remains were exhumed subsequently, and Karol Komczak II made his final trip along the highway to the Central Cemetery of Vienna, where a monument showing the composer with baton in hand was erected on his grave in 1907. Here's his Archduke Albrecht March, played by the Johannstrauss Orchestra of Vienna under Willy Boskovsky.

Here's one for all those flower sellers along the highway, as Daniel Barenboim conducts the Vienna Philharmonic Orchestra in Josef Strauss's Bouquet Polka.

one thing you might have found along the highway in days gone by would be a coachman. But hopefully not a drunk one like Mansi, the coachman in Zoltán Kodály's opera Hári János. László Palotz certainly is well over 0.05.

let's hope the horses know where they're going as we send Marzi off down the highway with the Sai Galop by Johann Strauss I. I suspect Marzi's unfortunate passengers are the ones doing the sighing.

Maris Janssens conducted the Vienna Philharmonic Orchestra in the Sei Galop by Johann Strauss I, bringing to an end this edition of Vienna and Beyond.

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2: BBC News with Sue Montgomery. One of the world's richest football clubs, Manchester City, has been found guilty of dozens of breaches of financial rules, the vast majority of a series of charges it faced. The former English and European champions were investigated for alleged breaches of financial fair play rules, with the Premier League bringing charges against them in 2023. Andy Swiss has more details.
3: The outcome of the case is still to be officially announced. The Premier League have declined to comment, while in a statement, Manchester City said the process remained ongoing with significant elements to be completed. City have always denied any wrongdoing and have previously indicated they would appeal if found guilty. But the club that had become such a dominant force in English football now faces a crisis.
2: On the final day of Xi Jinping's state visit to the United States, Donald Trump has hailed what he called a positive visit for both countries. Our North America editor, Sarah Smith, has more details.
4: Over tea in the White House, Donald Trump said they had made great strides that were very positive for both countries.
5: America is very happy about this visit, and I'm sure China is very happy also. Great things for both countries.
4: Speaking through a translator, Xi Jinping said he and Donald Trump were charting a great shift in China-US relations.
6: This time, we've agreed to add new substance to it, that the relationship will be a constructive one of strategic stability on the basis of respect, fairness and reciprocity.
4: Both leaders seem satisfied their good personal relationship will underpin global stability and improve commercial opportunities.
2: Lebanon's Prime Minister Nawaf Salam has warned the UN General Assembly about the risk of creating a vacuum in the south if the upcoming withdrawal of the long-running UN peacekeeping mission isn't replaced with a new international force. Here's Neda Taufik.
7: Under U.S. pressure, the U.N. Security Council ordered UNIFIL to begin withdrawing at the end of 2026. That sparked concerns that the U.N. would lose its eyes and ears in southern Lebanon. France and Italy are leading talks to establish a new multinational mission, but Prime Minister Salam is now warning that unless that is finalized, it will create a vacuum. It would be very difficult to hand over some of UNIFIL's posts to Lebanese troops, given more than half are in areas now controlled by Israel. The Prime Minister told the Assembly his country wanted the withdrawal of Israeli forces from their territory and a revival of life in their villages and towns. Some 1 million people remain displaced.
2: The UN Security Council has condemned the escalating attacks in Saudi Arabia by Yemen's Houthi movement. The Iran-backed Houthis have imposed a naval blockade in Saudi Arabia, hitting its tankers and seizing swathes of Yemen's Red Sea coast. BBC News. The mayor of Kiev says at least 7 people were killed on Friday after a Russian drone struck an office building in the Ukrainian capital. Vladimir Klitschko said dozens more were injured. In Odessa, the region's governor said an electrical engineer was killed when a Russian drone hit the car he was driving. Pope Leo has warned about the dangers of AI and called for ethical discernment to prevent humanity from getting lost in a world in which machines invade people's daily lives. He was speaking at the start of a 4-day visit to France and stressed that AI couldn't replicate humanity.
8: Although such systems can correlate data, they cannot answer questions that concern the meaning of human life, which is rooted in lived experience. Yet human beings cannot live without meaning. Meaning is the oxygen of the mind.
2: Later, speaking at the UNESCO headquarters, the Pope decried world leaders who disrespected the law, invoking it only when it served their interests. In Turkey, a pensioner has died after shooting himself during a demonstration outside the constitutional court in the capital. A few hundred retirees had gathered to apply to the court for an increase in pensions due to rising prices. Inflation in Turkey is currently running at 31.5%. Ankara's mayor said nobody should get so desperate that they give up on life. Two massive hurricanes called Polo and Nolo have developed in the Pacific Ocean, with Hawaii and the west coast of northern Mexico bracing for severe winds and heavy rains. Nolo is currently close to the Hawaiian Islands, with forecasters warning of life-threatening flooding. Polo, meanwhile, is a Category 5 storm heading towards Mexico's Baja California Peninsula. BBC News.
1: 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Weather for southeast Queensland for today, Saturday the 26th of September, partly cloudy. Medium chance of showers this morning. Light winds shook it up to 15 to 20 kilometres an hour in the morning and then become light again in the middle of the day. 25 is the maximum temperature predicted for Brisbane, 27 for Ipswich, 24 the maximum expected for both the Gold Coast and the Sunshine Coast.

0: Anthony Dvorak, Slavonic Dance, number 9 in B, Opus 72, number 1. George Zell was in charge of the Cleveland Orchestra.
1: Hello, I'm Marusha. This Christmas, I'm joined by the original man from Snowy River, Tom Verlinson, noted now for his smooth Frank Sinatra-like voice, and of course, a fantastic lineup of local and interstate talent for 2 hours of non-stop Christmas cheer. The Brisbane Symphony Orchestra and the Queensland Choir are also part of the massive lineup of performers and musicians on stage for our Christmas celebration. Our past 4 Yuletide specials have been sellouts, so book early to enjoy the happiest Christmas show ever. Sunday the 13th of December at 3 p.m. at the superb Brisbane City Hall. 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

music by Johann Sebastian Bach, the harpsichord concerto in F minor, BWV 1056. Not the entire harpsichord concerto, but an excerpt therefrom. The St. James Baroque Players, Piccadilly, were directed from the harpsichord by Ivor Bolton. And if you're into Baroque music, coming up tomorrow afternoon at 3 o'clock at St. Paul's Church, East Brisbane, Baroque Masterpieces with the Arioso Chamber Ensemble. Music by Purcell, Bach, Bieber, Rameau, Marie and Telemann. That's all happening tomorrow afternoon, Sunday the 27th of September, 3 in the afternoon. It is the 27th tomorrow, isn't it? Yep. Sunday the 27th, 3 in the afternoon, St. Paul's Church in East Brisbane. 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The Arioso Chamber Ensemble presenting Baroque Masterpieces tomorrow afternoon at St. Paul's.

The Baryton Trio with the final movement of the Trio Pathetique in D minor by Glinka. Bringing the time pretty close to, well, it's almost 20 minutes past 7. 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Music Diary should be happening about 7.30.

The final movement, the Rondo movement from the Symphony in D minor by Michael Haydn, with Harold Faberman directing the Bournemouth Sinfonietta. Some Strauss here brings us up to Music Diary time.

That ends rather abruptly. The Deflated Mouse Quadrille of Johann Strauss No. 2, Alfred Volta was conducting the Slovak State Philharmonic Orchestra. Unbeknownst to them, though, they very conveniently brought the time forward to 7:30. This is Daybreak Classics, MBS Light, and for MBS Classic FM. Let's have a quiz at the Music Diary. Music from the Edges, presented by the Bach Society, with choir, instrumentalists, and selected soloists, will include the Missa Omnium Sanctorum by Zelenka and the Te Deum Laudamus by Zippoli at St. Augustine's Church, Hamilton, tomorrow afternoon at 2 o'clock. For details on that one, call 0412-667-348. That's 0412-667-348. Autumn Rhythms with Eden Annesley, violin, Hamish Cassidy, clarinets, Isaac Reed, saxophones, Lola Shull, saxophones, and Julia Zhu, piano, will include traditional and contemporary works by Rusiniello, Olsen, and others at Romeo Street, The Gap, tomorrow afternoon at 2 o'clock. For further information, call 0432 926 461. That's 0432 926 461. Baroque Masterpieces, presented by the Ariosto Chamber Ensemble with guest Shannon Look, Baroque Viola and Viola da Gamba, will include the Trio Sonata in G Minor by Purcell, excerpts from the Violin Sonata No. 3 in C by Bach, and works by Bieber, Rameau, Marais and Telemann at St. Paul's Church, East Brisbane, tomorrow afternoon at 3 o'clock. Book through 4MBS ticketing at 4mbs.com.au. That's 4mbs.com.au, or you might like to call 3847 1717 after 9 this morning for this event only. The 60th anniversary concert by the Brisbane Concert Orchestra will include the overture from Orpheus in the Underworld by Offenbach, excerpts from the Clarinet Concerto in A by Mozart, the Pomp and Circumstance March No. 1 in D by Elgar, and works by Schoenberg and Saint-Saëns at the Old Museum Concert Hall, Bowen Hills, tomorrow afternoon at 3 o'clock. For details, 0421 598 835. That's 0421 598 835. Further details of events mentioned in the Music Diary, as well as events further ahead, can be found on our website, 4mbs.com.au, where you can book online for selected performances, including Bach and Zelenka, with Peter Roenfeldt and friends at Nazareth Church, Wollongabba,

0: The final movement of the Piano Concerto in F minor by Sigismund Thalberg. Francesco Nicolosi was the pianist performing with the Razumovsky Symphony Orchestra, conducted by Andrew McGrailian.
1: 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Don't miss one of Australia's finest voices, Siobhan Stagg, present this immersive meditation on origin stories. 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

0: Excerpt from the String Quartet No. 8 in E minor by Beethoven, performed by the Taneyev Quartet.
1: 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Led by conductor Otto Torsk, the concert opens with the atmospheric Release by Ella Masons, a rising voice in Australian music. Then celebrated Australian pianist Piers Lane takes to the stage for the folk-tinged charm of Grieg's Piano Concerto, one of the most beloved concertos in the repertoire. Finally, the full force of the orchestra performs Rimsky-Korsakov's Scheherazade with concertmasters Natsuko Yoshimoto's solo violin as the voice of Scheherazade herself, spinning her story through each movement. Don't miss Queensland Symphony Orchestra's Scheherazade on the 16th and 17th of October at the Concert Hall QPAC. 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

The Presto Movement from the Symphony No. 28 in C, Canto 200 by Mozart. Charles McCarris was in charge of the Prague Chamber Orchestra. Some music by Handel now to bring us up to news time.

0: A little bit of the Oboe Concerto No. 3 in G minor by Handel with the City of London Sinfonia, directed by Nicholas Ward. Just gone 8 o'clock. 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
1: BBC News with Chris Berrow. One of the world's richest football clubs, Manchester City, has been found guilty of dozens of breaches of financial rules, the vast majority of the 115 charges that have been brought against the club. The development could have major repercussions for global football. Laura Scott has the details.
2: There were 54 charges of a failure to provide accurate financial information, 14 charges of a failure to provide accurate details for player and manager payments, 12 charges of breaching financial rules, both with UEFA and the Premier League, and 35 charges of a failure to cooperate with the investigation. Manchester City have always strenuously denied the charges, but today Manchester City have been found guilty of the majority of those charges. They are almost certainly going to appeal that verdict. We are also awaiting the sanctions in this case.
1: On the final day of Xi Jinping's state visit to the United States, Donald Trump has said he and China's leader have made tremendous strides, very positive for both countries. He was speaking at the White House as the two presidents and their wives had tea. Mr. Xi said there was the possibility of them meeting twice again before the year was out. Lebanon's Prime Minister has warned the UN General Assembly about the risk of creating a vacuum in the south if the upcoming withdrawal of the long-running UN peacekeeping mission isn't replaced with a new international force. Nawaf Salam said it was very difficult to hand over some of UNIFIL's posts to Lebanese troops, given more than half are in Israeli-controlled areas.
3: Our position on the war has been clear from the onset. We want it to stop. We want Israel to withdraw from all Lebanese territory up to our internationally recognized borders. We want the release of all our prisoners, a safe and dignified return of our people to their villages and towns, and the reconstruction of what the war has destroyed.
1: He said Lebanon was attempting to take control of the entire country, a reference to efforts to disarm Hezbollah, but that the international community had to share in the responsibility. Pope Leo has warned about the dangers of AI and called for ethical discernment to prevent humanity from getting lost in a world in which machines invade people's daily lives. He was speaking at the start of a four-day visit to France. Later, speaking at the UNESCO headquarters, the Pope decried world leaders who disrespected the law.
4: Instead of respecting the law, those in power invoke it when it serves their interests and disregard it when it restrains them, treating even justice itself as though it were a commodity to be bought and sold.
1: Pope Leo went on to Paris's Stade de France for a prayer vigil attended by 80,000 young people. This is Chris Berrow with the latest world news from the BBC. Five people have drowned trying to swim across a river that forms part of the border between Croatia and Slovenia. Croatian police said a group of around 14 people, believed to be migrants, managed to make the crossing of the Kupa River and enter Slovenia, while another five were pulled safely from the water by officers and members of the public. A criminal investigation is underway. Two major hurricanes, Polo and Nolo, have developed in the Pacific Ocean, with Hawaii and the west coast of northern Mexico bracing for strong winds and heavy rain. Nolo is currently swirling near Hawaii, with forecasters warning of life-threatening flooding. Polo is a Category 5 storm heading towards Mexico's Baja California Peninsula. Two far-right activists have been jailed for shooting dead a former Argentine international rugby player in Paris 4 years ago, following a drunken argument at a bar. Federico Aramburu had more than 20 caps for Argentina and scored at the 2007 Rugby World Cup. Former soldier Loic Lepriol was sentenced to 26 years for his murder, while Romain Bouvier received 19 years for attempted murder. The Irish rock group U2 have marked their 50th anniversary with a special performance at the Dublin School where the band was formed. Pupils of Mount Temple Comprehensive were treated to a career-spanning set that included hits like With or Without You and their latest single, Silencio. The group's drummer and co-founder, Larry Mullen, shared his memory of how the band formed.
5: I'd been playing on my own in my house. My dad was pretty frustrated. I wasn't very good at many things. Playing the drums was included in that. So I think he, out of frustration, said I should try and play with other people, hoping that someone would respond, and they did.
6: Unfortunately.
5: Oh, yeah.
6: And he got the three of us.
5: Yeah.
1: BBC News.
0: 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Accompanied by pianist Jonathan Ware, Siobhan sings works by Fauré, Mozart, Sibelius and others.

0: you. Thank you.
1: 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Roxy and I would just like to take the opportunity to thank you for your faith and your belief in our innocence.
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It's 9 a.m. Saturday here in Brisbane, Australia. I'm Bruce Tyrrell, and this is the Swingin' Big Band Jazz Program. I'll be with you until midday, so let's relax and enjoy the music. Here's Duke Ellington.

the great Duke Ellington Orchestra. We started with his theme tune, Take the A-Train, from his famous comeback at Newport Jazz Festival in 1956. And then we had the beautiful version of Satin Doll by the band in sometime in the late 50s. Ella Fitzgerald teamed up with the Duke Ellington Orchestra, and here she is singing another of his songs, I'm Beginning to See the Light.

That was James Morrison there playing trumpet on When the Saints Go Marching In. Ed Wilson was playing trombone and he did the vocals. Ed was the leader with Daly. Forgotten his name. Daly Wilson Big Band back from the 70s and 80s. Here's a supercharge Surrey with the Fringe on top. And it's by the Gene Harris Superband. James Morrison's on here and he's soloing on the trombone.

Sorry with a Fringe on Top, Gene Harris Superman, featuring James Morrison, and Ralph Moore was the saxophonist. Today's show theme is Beatlemania. This year is the 60th anniversary of the release of the Beatles album Revolver, which signified a fairly large change in their musical direction. I thought there was a good excuse today to play Beatles songs recorded by jazz artists. I did this sort of a show years ago. It was a bit of fun. There's an enormous selection of popular songs to choose from. I hope you find the arrangements and performances you hear to be a listening pleasure. I'll spread the Beatles songs throughout the program with other swinging tracks in between. As promised last time I was on air, I'll also play some Cassandra Wilson tracks in memory of her. Let's start the Beatles with a track that's a favourite of fellow presenter John Deegan, whom I'm replacing this week. We're doing a swap. He'll be on next week. The song is Blackbird, played by Arturo Sandoval, the trumpeter. And it was originally on the Beatles' White album.

Arturo Sandoval, Blackbird. Here's the Jazz Crusaders with the song Get Back, which was originally on the Beatles' Let It Be album. Get Back.

That was the First Lady of Jazz, Ella Fitzgerald. And it's a song originally by the Beatles on Hard Day's Night. Can't Buy Me Love. Before that, we heard the Jazz Crusaders with Get Back. This song, originally on the Beatles' Revolver album, is so good, I'll be playing two different versions this morning. First is the Gene Harris and the Three Sounds in 1970. Gene Harris is the pianist, and it's their version of Eleanor Rigby.

Gene Harris and the Three Sounds, Eleanor Rigby. Moved along, that one. Pretty good. Incredible pianist, that guy. Here's something from the Beatles' Abbey Road album. It's Frank Sinatra singing, and he called it the greatest love song of the past 50 years. Something.

That was just to remind you that the Beatles could do some jazzy stuff as well. Honey Pie, that was off the White Album, so-called White Album. Before that, we heard Frank Sinatra with Something. More Beatles to come. Here's the Cannonball Adderley Quintet with Dat Dare. Dat Dare? Anyway, that there, if you're being proper.

Cannonball Adderley Quintet, that there. Song was written by the pianist on there, Bobby Timmons. And it is definitely a jazz standard. It's is still played today. Very popular. Just 10 a.m. I'm Bruce Terrell and you're listening to MBS Light with swinging big band jazz on Saturday morning. On MBS Light, we present 17 hours of jazz a week, 2 hours every night from 10 p.m. to midnight with a variety of presenters, and every Saturday morning for 3 hours from 9 a.m. And with a variety of presenters. Next week will be John Deegan. Then we might be back to normal on our schedule after that. Not to worry, I love coming in. More great music to come. How about some bossa nova? Tenor saxophonist Stan Getz with Chega Je Saudade. Terrible Portuguese, isn't it? No More Blues.